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0: Sucks to be you.

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I can take y'all where you need to go, down to my hood, back in them woods.

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I wrote him back a letter and I told him it was not the perfect country and western song because he hadn't said anything at all about mama or trains or trucks or prison or getting drunk. Well, he sat down and wrote another verse to the song and he sent it to me, and after reading it I realized that my friend had written the perfect country and western song. And I felt obliged to include it on this album. 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

0: smart. 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
0: And I said, honey, what kind of question is that?

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Cutting class, trying to duck our teachers. Bombing smokes out behind the bleachers. Friday driving double feature. 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My

0: what have you done, Elmo?
1: Well, Elmo wrote his own song.
2: Really? What's it called?
1: Elmo's Song.
2: Oh, clever title.
0: Yeah, I wish I'd thought of that.
1: Do Snuffy and Big Bird want to hear it?
0: Oh, sure.
1: Okay.
3: Yeah. Yeah. When you walk on by, you might see me, this little red guy. I skip to the beat, walking down the street, can't see my feet, yeah. This is how I roll, red fluffy first, get out of control. It's Elmo with the big orange nose, I'm

Okay. Okay. Okay. Okay. Okay. Okay. Okay. Okay. Okay. Okay. Okay. Okay. Okay. Okay. Okay. Okay. Okay. Okay. Okay. Okay. Okay. Okay. Okay. Okay. Okay. Okay. Okay. Okay. Okay. Okay. Okay. Okay. Okay. Okay. Okay. Okay. Okay. Okay. Okay. Okay. Okay. Okay. Okay. Okay. Okay. Okay. Okay. Okay. Okay. Okay. Okay. Okay. Okay. Okay. Okay. Okay. Okay. Okay. Okay. Okay. Okay. Okay. Okay. Okay. Okay. Okay. Okay. Okay. Okay. Okay. Okay. Okay. Okay. Okay. Okay. Okay. Okay. Okay. Okay. Okay. Okay. Okay. Okay. Okay. Okay. Okay. Okay. Okay. Okay. Okay. Okay. Okay. Okay. Okay. Ok

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0: I've never really been that close of a family. The man, old Hank Jr., been awfully nice to me down here in Tennessee. And I guess it's because I wanna change my mind, wanna change my direction.
1: Oh, yeah.
0: And I hope one day, Hank, that I will be a solid part of your world.

5:59, 6 o'clock now. Yeah, and a good morning to those of you that are up and at 'em. Bit of your current condition. Cloudy with showers is what it's forecasting this morning. Winds from the southeast at 68 kilometers and feeling a lot more like plus 12. And for this afternoon, chance of a shower. Winds from the southwest at 68 kilometers and feeling a lot more like plus 22. And for this evening, it's going to be sun and clouds. Winds from the southwest at 74 kilometers and feeling a lot more like plus 18. Overnight, it's going to be cloudy. Winds from the west at 68 kilometers and feeling a lot more like plus 10. So that is the forecast that I was reading into. So it's going to be a windy day today. Windy day. And it's windy, so if you're going somewhere, dress warm and drive safe out there. Here's Don Williams with Lord, I Hope This Day Is Good.

I could be happy in one little room with only a table and a chair. As happy as I'd be in a kingdom by the sea. Darling, you were only there. And I could be rich or I could be poor. But if you were by my side, I could be any place in this whole wide world and know I'd be satisfied.

for June Carter.

what's our idea?

right, 7:59 is the time now. Yes, and it is day one for IBMS, and there is school. 7:59, and a bit of your current condition. Cloudy with some showers is what it's forecasting. So it is showing is winds from the southeast at 68 kilometers. So that's Oceanisha Mushtum the beach. Feeling, I don't know, if it's a little on the cool side though. Yeah, feeling a lot more like plus 12 is what it's forecasting. So in all quick, that was good chance of a shower for this afternoon. So with the show on is Ngabon on Gudosumid Nash and Shosa Donding winds from the southwest at 68 kilometers. So Nishanash and Ishiasia Mushtum, I'd be Jabok, no quick, feeling a little on the warm side, I guess, of plus 22 for this afternoon. So now check the Zaga take the new cook a mix of sun and clouds. With the show on Ngin Gabo on Nijosumid Nashini wind winding winds from the southwest at 74 kilometers. So Midas Ocean Shosa Yejimushtum Bijabo Okno now check feeling a lot more warm weather, plus 18 for this evening. The Bukaka Dinigokuk overnight is going to be cloudy, so then Gabon with awesome mid national shots at the winding winds from the west at 68 kilometers. So, Mudasa Yejimushtu might be Pijab Oknum, the Bukaka feeling a little on the warm side of plus 10 for overnight tonight. Aja Zagi Bagai Mudas Oshani Winung is it's the 14th of May. New Gijit Noam Thursday today, and it is day one, and buses will be on the road, so drive safe out there. Hurry up, and we'll play some fiddle this morning with some Apple Blossom Waltz with Cliff Maidwashing.

little bit of Eugene Lateruth with some Jamie's Waltz. Jamie, that's what's at the beginning. It's going to be any shots at the beginning. 8:10 is the time. Buses are on the road, so slow it down when you meet up with the driver, with the bus. Yeah, bus driver anyway. And yeah, drive safe out there. Yeah, and it is day one for IBMS. Day one, and as a newgie, you get known Thursday today. So as I give a guy, he's that's what's on, and that's what's on. Even he's a 14th of May. Yeah, just those mornings trying to. Oh well, but anyways, a little more some fiddle with Heel and Toe Polka. Here's Reg Bovette.

Africa. Don't just lay there like cold granite stone. Wake up, we're too close to be alone. Wake up.

All right, 8:59 is the time now, and smoke shop should be open anytime now. Yeah, so, pretty windy out there. Maybe you need to dress warm, a little on the cool side out there. And also, just to give you a heads up, just got a call not too long ago from the water treatment plant that no water delivery will be happening today. No water delivery. Due to the low level at the water treatment plant, and they are having issues with the wet well too, and it's not filling up as the way it should be, and so they're having issues with that too at the wet well, and plus the low level at the water treatment plant. So you might have to, those on the holding tanks might have to conserve your water till further notice. Okay, so just thought I'd give you a heads up on that. And also, storytelling with the elders over at Trailer 59 at 11 a.m. till 2 p.m. And that's going to be happening today. And refreshments will be served. For any info, you could call up Cody at 431-252-0123. And tonight there will be some Texas Hold'em over at the arena. Doors open at 6. So any Texas Hold'em players out there, I'm sure they'll have some Texas Hold'em tonight. Alrighty. So I got a request out to Susie Vivier. Coming from your daughter, Crystal Vivier, and Myla, and they want you to have a good morning and a good day. And they want to send you a little bit of some Kid Rock and Sheryl Crow with Picture here on 106.

Okay. And also, yeah, a little bit of some issue that they're having over at the water treatment plant. Water level is very low. Water level is low. And the wet well is acting up on them. There's not very much water going into the wet well, and it is slowing down the system that's going on over at the water treatment plant. And also, there will be no water delivery, so those with holding tanks to conserve your water till further notice, till they could get things going, they are having issues with the wet well that is not trying to, you know, do its job. It's kind of not trying to fill up the way it's supposed to. Yeah, so plus the water level is really, really low, so there will be no water deliveries today. So those with holding tanks to conserve your water till further notice. Okay, so that's the heads up that I got from Morgan out there, and he's doing what he can to get things going. So it is what it is. Texas Hold'em, that's gonna be happening at the arena tonight. Doors open at 6. So any Texas Hold'em players out there, yeah, you could play tonight. All right, Customer Appreciation Barbecue Day. It's going to be happening tomorrow at 12 p.m. at a Dynamic, over at the Dynamic. And that's going to be tomorrow. Yeah, Customer Appreciation Barbecue Day they're going to be having. And must make a purchase and bring your own receipt. Bring your receipt. All right, and that's tomorrow at a Dynamic Barbecue Day Appreciation, Customer Appreciation Day, that they're going to be having a barbecue tomorrow. All right, smoke shop's open, and if you're wanting to try your luck, and don't forget your key if you're going to check for mail. All right, going to move right along with some more music with No Reason to Quit. Here's Merle Haggard.

9:32 is the time. So storytelling with the elders at Trailer 59. Trailer 59, and from 11 to 2 p.m. refreshments will be served. For any info, you could call up Cody at 431-252-0123. All right, so that's going to be happening today at Trailer 59. Love My Life, here's Ernest Munoz.

rated, and 9:35 is the time now. Yeah, so just to let people know out there that no water delivery will be happening today. Absolutely no water delivery due to the low level at the water treatment plant. And they are having issues with the wet well not filling up, and also the low level at the water treatment plant. So those of you with holding tanks, to conserve your water till further notice. Okay, that's the heads up that I got today. So conserve your water, those of you with holding tanks. Here's Charlie Rich, Behind Closed Doors.

Now don't let that dozer get too close to those graves. That's one patch of mountain we'll just have to say.

Anishnaabe, Anishna. All right. 9:53 is the time. And at 11 o'clock, storytelling with elders at the at trailer number 59. Yeah, from 11 to 2 p.m. and refreshments will be served. For any info, just call up it. Just call up Cody. Got tongue-tied there for a while, but I loosened it up. So just call Cody at 431-252-0123. All right, so any info you need to know about that, just call up Cody. Alrighty, and also just to give a heads up to the people out there for the water issues that they're having, the low level over at the water treatment plant, water level is very low due to the wet well. It is not acting up like the way it should. Yeah, that it's not trying to fill up the way it's supposed to. Yeah, so they're having issues with the wet well. Not it's water is getting in there pretty slow, and so that is the problem that they're having. And also there will be no water deliveries. No water delivery today whatsoever due to the low level at the water treatment plant and plus with the wet well acting up. Okay, and those with holding tanks, to conserve your water, to conserve your water till further notice, okay? All right. And Texas Hold'em, that's going to be happening today at the arena. Doors open at 6. So any Texas Hold'em players out there, that's going to be happening today at the arena. Customer Appreciation Barbecue Day, that's going to be taking place at a Dynamic tomorrow at 12 p.m. And must make a purchase in order to, yeah, that's right. Yeah, must, and bring your receipt, and you got to take your receipt to for the lineup of some barbecue that they're having. All right, so that's going to be happening tomorrow, Customer Appreciation Day. Yeah, they're going to have a barbecue at Dynamic, and that's at 12 p.m. tomorrow. All right, thought I'd give you a heads up on that. Yeah, and Big Boy's doing his thing, and his sweetie there. Yeah, they're doing their thing, and they want to hear a little bit of some Steve Earle. Triple shot of Steve Earle is all lined up here for you there, Big Boy. And got a Guitar Town, Copperhead Road, and Someday here on 106. Keep it locked now.

Billy Joe Spears, blanket on the ground. It'll probably blow away the way the wind is blowing out there. Oh, yeah. So there will be no water deliveries due to the low water at the water treatment plant, and plus the wet well is not doing its thing there, and very little bit of water coming out of it, and so that's their issue with the low water. There will be no water delivery due to that problem that they're having. So there is very low water level at the water treatment plant, and issue with the wet well. So those of you with holding tanks to conserve your water, those of you with holding tanks. All right, and let's see, till further notice, I guess. And also storytelling with the elders at trailer number 59, and that's half an hour away. So you can make your way down to trailer number 59. And if you need to know any info, there will be refreshments that will be served. You could call up Cody at 431-252-0123. Alrighty. And also tomorrow they're going to have at a Dynamic store. This is going to be at the Dynamic store. That's tomorrow, customer appreciation barbecue day that they're going to be having at a Dynamic at 12 p.m. But you got to purchase something in order to get your barbecue, whatever they're barbecuing. Alrighty, okie dokie. Give me 40 acres. Here's the Willis Brothers.

10:46 is the time. And yes, storytelling with the elders will be at trailer number 59 at 11 till 2 p.m. Yeah, refreshments will be served. Yeah, so anybody that wants to go storytelling with the elders, head on down to trailer number 59. 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Try your luck, and don't forget your key. All right, of course a crazy bro called. The one that's not ever there, never was, never will be. You know, he's always been, he's just, that's just the way he was born. Yeah, he's just he's not straight in the head. He should be in an institute, I think. Yeah, I don't know what he's doing out here, but he calls and he says, "Bro, what? Play my songs. I want to send them to the crazy bros out there." He goes, "Yeah, my crazy bros, yeah." So I got them all lined up here. Yeah, he's one crazy guy, I'll tell you. Yeah, the one guy that you don't want to mess around with. He is a total, I'd say it, but, you know, I don't want to scare anybody out there. Yeah, he is totally not all there, I will tell you. He's got to be in an institute. I don't know what he's doing out here. I'll have to maybe pay him a visit and give him a slap on the head and smarten him up or something. That's all I gotta do. Yeah, but he wants to send his bros, you know, to stay warm in this windy weather. And if it rains, it rains. Stay warm and, you know, and have a great day, he says to everybody. Alrighty. And I've always been crazy, he says. Yeah, I know that part. Yeah, and you know, and I've always been crazy, but everybody knows I'm the man of constant sorrow, he says. Yeah, he is too. Yeah, and but he says, "Are you sure Hank done it this way?" But he's not Hank. He's just a crazy bro that's not all there, and it's good to be crazy. Everybody got that craziness inside them. Alrighty. By request here on 106.3, all the way.

All right, there you go there, crazy bro. Electric Avenue and Bang-a-Gong. Yeah, he told me, you better play my other two songs or I'm going to knock you around, he told me. Yeah, the old crazy bro, that's not all there. But I told him, hey, you better take it easy. If I hit you so hard, they'll stop you in Amaranth for reckless driving, I told him. Yeah, but right now, storytelling with elders at Trailer 59 is happening. Yeah, that's right. Yeah, 11 to 2 p.m. So if you're wanting to go tell a story, yeah, do it up. Yep, and that's happening right now. So refreshments will also be served. Yeah, that's right. Refreshments will be served. And if you want to know any info, just call up Cody, 431-252-0123. All right, so do it up. And also, just a reminder to the people out there that are maybe just tuning in, no water deliveries, it's not going to happen today. No water delivery due to the low level at the water treatment plant. They do have a little issue with the wet well right now, and it's just not doing its job, what it's supposed to be doing. Yeah, so hopefully Morgan will probably take care of that problem sooner or later. All right, so you got to conserve your water, those of you with holding tanks, to conserve your water, all right, is all you got to do. All right, so to the crazy bro out there that's listening, yeah, and a good morning to you there, bro. And another crazy bro wants to send you a little bit of a... You know what I'm talking about.

the tune. Alrighty. Shakaron. I was going out to the crazy bro that's not all there. Never was. All right. Jimmy Dots Ocean is the beginning. 11:13 is the time. Yes, it's that time for anybody that wants to go storytelling with the elders at trailer number 59 happening right now. And refreshments will also be served. Alrighty then. Okie dokie. So just maybe some of you are just tuning in that there will be no water delivery due to the low level at the water treatment plant. Yes, due to the low level at the water treatment plant, there will be no water delivery. So those of you with holding tanks to conserve your water, all right? All right, that's all you need to do. Okay, got a call from Jamie. You done me wrong, Dejarl. It's good to hear from you there, bro, and a good morning to everybody out there. Good morning, Sandy Bay, and all nations far away, like we all say. All right. Yeah. And James, you done me wrong. The Charlotte says good morning to all the listeners. And he's sending this all to the listeners. Because we are the world. We always will be the world. First Nation all the way. Yeah, that's right. And he wants to send that. And plus he wants to hear his very own You Done Me Wrong. By request here on 106.

loves in country music, and the country music fans all across the world are just crazy about these two wonderful people. They're Mr. and Mrs. Carl and Pearl Butler, and a big hit record of Don't Let Me Cross Over.

Has anyone said we in ask because some of the associations said we in 12 or 4 is the time now? And those with holding tanks to conserve your water, absolutely no water delivery due to the low level of water at the water treatment plant and issues with the wet well. Yeah, so conserve your water. Smoke shop's open. Want to try your luck? And don't forget your key if you're going to check for mail. By request, here's Ernest Munoz with She and I.

Okay, from the four horsemen out there. The four horsemen, they want to send us out to the listeners, and they say for the listeners to have a great day. Straight 13 hours days. Oh, yeah, they've been keeping busy, these boys. Yeah, and they're on highway number 5 right now. Good to hear from you boys, and enjoy your 4 days. Yeah, and they want to send to the listeners a bit of the Sound of Silence with some blues rock here on 106.

right. As I need to know, in the Swiss at the beginning, give a quote, some of that's what I need to be in 12:23 years of time. I could have done a bingo package, but yeah, I'll let Stan the Man do it. But this just in, tomorrow, there will be three draws for cleaning hampers, and they are good, I tell you. Lot of stuff, lot of good stuff. Holy jeez, you do not want them. You got to get tickets. They're going to be at the school tomorrow, the elders. They're going to be at the school selling tickets. And they're going to do the draw at 2 p.m. at the school tomorrow. Yeah, $5 for a sheet of 25 tickets. And you don't want to miss out on that. I got a... He handed me a paper here, and it's got pictures of lots of stuff, I tell you. Each draw has got a lot of cleaning supplies and all sorts of stuff that you would make use of. Yeah, and it's got mops and brooms and a lot of cleaning stuff. Yeah, you don't want to miss out on that, I'm telling you. A lot of good stuff. Yeah, so if you want to go to the school tomorrow, they'll be there selling tickets. It's $5 for a sheet of 25 tickets. Three draws for the hampers. The more you buy, the luckier you're going to get. All right, yeah, so that just came in and... Yeah, Joe Vine came in. So if you want to check out the hampers, just go to Joe Vine's profile and you can see them there. Lots of goodies. And also tomorrow is Customer Appreciation Barbecue Day over at the Dynamic at 12 p.m. But you must purchase something and then just show them your receipt and you could get something that they barbecued. Yeah, it's kind of raining outside. Was raining. Drive safe out there is all you got to do. And just another heads up about conserving your water. Those of you with holding tanks to conserve your water. There is a low level of water at the water treatment plant. And they're having issues with a wet well right now. Yeah, hardly keeping up with water level. So, yeah, and that's what they're trying to work on right now. But Morgan will take care of it. He'll come up with some idea anyway. I'm hoping and hope everything works out. Yeah, so conserve your water. There will be no water delivery due to the low level of water at the water treatment plant, okay? So till further notice. Yes, yeah, so it is what it is. And yeah, Texas Hold'em will be happening today at the arena. Texas Hold'em. Doors open at 6. So anybody who knows how to bluff, go play some Texas Hold'em over at the arena today. All right. And let's see what else. Storytelling is happening over at Trailer 59. So if you want to make your way down there, and there is refreshments that will be served, some goodies. All right, tippy toeing. Here's the Harden Trio here on 106.

Alrighty then. Good afternoon, Lillian. Wake up, girl, because your sister, wants to send you a song and for you to stay wide awake with a little bit of my sister, my friend, here on 106.

Alrighty then. 12:42 is the time, and a good afternoon to Sandy Bay, all the way in nations far away. Yeah, that's right. All right, the bro out there, yeah, he wants to hear his song with Above Me, a little bit of Angel Above Me to all those that are living. Yeah, to the listeners out there. So here's by request. You're on 106.

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I love you, Tupac. Welcome to the Rock and Roll Hall of Fame. 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

0: Daddy?
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Had a second chance, blew it. It's like I'm stuck inside an alternate reality, but I know I'll turn it around and be able to walk her and Laney one day to the altar as proud as can be. Right now I'm just weak as I fall further down in this deep hole and farther in the ground that I sink. As they lower me in my coffin, I feel the tears all falling down on my cheek.

All right, a little bit of Teddy Swims. Schkondem, the door. 1:41 is the time now, and my time's almost up, and DJ Stan will be taking over. So just a little heads up on the people out there. The people out there, yes. There'll be no water delivery today due to the low level of water at the water treatment plant, and plus little issues of the wet well out there at the water treatment plant. So those with holding tanks to conserve your water, okay, conserve your water till further notice, and I will try and keep up with Morgan out there to see how things are going. Alrighty, and don't forget tomorrow, yeah, if you want to get yourself some tickets, $5 for a sheet of 25, there's going to be 3 draws of cleaning hampers, and they are good, I tell you, lots of goodies there, lots of goodies to keep your house smelling clean, and a lot of mopping up with the mops there. Alrighty, and brooms, oh yeah, it's all there, can't go wrong. All right, so good afternoon, Lillian, get up. You got to wake up. Your sister says get up. Yeah, no time to sleep. Yeah, it's for night times. All right, and your sister, Lisa, wants to send you a little bit of Key to My Heart and What If here on 106. So till tomorrow again, here on 106.

What if I wouldn't rap? Would you still have my back? What if there's no last chick? What do you know what my name is? What if I turn this way? Would you still walk my way?

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Time is now 2:01. 2:01 p.m. Thursday, May 14. Couple weeks into the month. Hope you guys are having a good one. Decent day out there we got. Sun's shining still a little bit. You know, there's a little bit of clouds here and there. Little bit of wind. Little bit of wind. It's kind of windy. It's not bad, though. Hope you guys are having a good one. What's my little weather thing here? Looks like it says 18 degrees. Not bad at all. Yeah, not too shabby for that weather. What's going on around here? Not too much. Got some things here written down on my little piece of paper. Looks like I need to do the bingo package, so 5 o'clock for that. What else? No water delivery today due to low level at the water treatment plant. People to conserve their water till further notice. So issues, something's up with the water treatment plant. All right, so water's there. That's that. Texas Hold'em at the arena. Doors open at 6 p.m. Oh, Texas Hold'em at the arena. Doors open at 6 p.m. Pretty sure it's like a $40 buy-in or something like that. What else? Got that bingo going on. Yeah, we got the bingo going on later. 9 p.m. bingo. What is it today? Thursday. not bad. It's going to be the highest accumulator again after these sales. Four stamp is sitting at $7,567.20. $7,567. It got passed yesterday by that one shot. Only by about $50 or something, you know. $50, $60. Nothing major. It'll be the highest accumulator again here soon enough. Four stamp, $7,567. And two lines anyway. $2,652.20. If anything's gonna go, I usually think it's that two lines. $2,600. Can't go wrong with that on a dollar. Five lucky numbers. Might go today. Today's probably the day something's going to go. Got that feeling, huh? May 14th. Get back to some music here right away. Right away. VLTs are open. Smoke shop's open. Got some of that fiddling lined up. So here you go. By the way, you're listening to DJ Stan this afternoon. DJ Stan the man.

Like a free city. Hell, so call it.

Here we go.

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For my wife, I'll take my chances and climb that mountain, no cliff and cloud.

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I'm going up on Wolverton Mountain. It's too lonesome down here below.

2:59 p.m. Basically 3 o'clock. Like rounding off 3 o'clock. Another half hour we'll get to these card sales. 3:30 card sales. 9 p.m. bingo. Thursday, almost at the end of the week already. Thursday, you got the four corner stamp. That's each corner. Each corner has to have that four stamps on it. It's four corner stamp. Sitting at $7,567.20. $7,567.20. Yeah, each corner has to have four spots that it's pretty easy, you know. Lately it seems like people have been thinking it's one corner though. Four corners stamped and two lines anyway, sitting at $2,652.20. $2,652 a card. It's probably gonna be the one that goes. Probably gonna be the one, yeah. Nice little chunk of change, $2,600 take home. About to gas up, get some groceries and some dog food or whatever, you know. Whatever. Maybe registration. Bills. Get your cars a little later. Half hour. What else going on? Another couple hours I'll do that bingo package. 2 hours. 5 o'clock. I usually do it. So bingo package. Guess the number. 1 to 75. It took a while yesterday. Say about half hour almost. Half hour almost. About 20 minutes. Yeah. About 20, 25. What else? There's supposed to be no water delivery today, it says, due to low levels at the water treatment plant. People to conserve their water till further notice. Something's up with it, yeah. Something's up with it. Not filling up the way it should, it says here. Water, no delivery today. Texas Hold'em at the arena. Doors open at 6 p.m. Texas Hold'em at the arena. Doors open at 6 p.m. Pretty sure there's a $35, $40, something like that buy-in. You'll have to check it out and make sure. I'll get back to the music, though. Thursday, 3 o'clock. What do we got? Some Johnny Cash coming up. VLTs are open. Smoke Shop is open.

right. 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Hope you guys are having a decent day, despite any, you know, bad news and stuff. Thursday, May 14. It's about that time. Got those cards on sale. 3:30. You know the deal. 3:30. Got to open that window and get them out there. Got two accumulators there. Four stamp, that's each corner. Four corners has to have four dabs on it. Four spaces dab. It's sitting at $7,567.20. It's going to be the highest accumulator again after these card sales. It's been passed, but it's going to be the highest here right away. Four stamp, $7,567, and two lines anyway, sitting at $2,652.20. $2,652, not bad, a dollar each, get your cards if you want. Another hour and a half, I got to do that bingo package, so. Bingo package, $10 package, the lucky cards, yeah, 5 o'clock. Guess the number. And I guess if you got low water or, you know, water pressure is kind of messed up. There's supposed to be issues over at the water treatment plant. It says no water delivery today due to low levels and, you know, stuff like that. So it's probably why if your water is low or if you're not getting water today, something's up with it. And Texas Hold'em at the arena this evening. Doors open at 6 p.m. Supposed to be a buy-in, I'm sure. $35-$40, somewhere around there. Check it out if you want. Texas Hold'em. We'll get back to the music. VLTs are open. Smoke shop's open. Cards are on sale.

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Time is now 3:45 p.m. Thursday, May 14th. Got those cards on sale. They've been on sale for a good 15 minutes now. Four stamp accumulators sitting at $7,567.20. Two lands anyway sitting at $2,652.20. Dollar each. Regular 3D view is $3. 50-50 there. And another hour, 15 minutes. I got to do that bingo package. Texas Hold'em at the arena. Doors open at 6 p.m. No water delivery today due to low levels. So if your water's low or something, I guess that's probably the reason. Got some issues over there. What else? Oh, yes, I got this one here. It's kind of a long one. Kind of a long little notice here. Kind of a long notice. It's going to be a couple minutes, this one. But I guess we should go over it. Just got dropped off. What you need to know about the hepatitis A outbreak. Hepatitis A is an acute liver infection caused by the hepatitis A virus, HAV. The infection can easily be spread to others by drinking water or eating food that has been contaminated by the feces, stool of an infected person. Hepatitis A is a common in areas where there is poor sanitation. A vaccine is available to prevent the disease. Dr. Carol Kurbis, a medical officer of Health and Communicable Diseases with the Manitoba government, said the disease can be difficult to control even though it is preventable. It can be contagious for up to 2 weeks before symptoms develop and up to a week afterwards, so you can be spreading the virus before you're even aware that you are sick, she said. People who travel to those First Nations or receive visitors from them and inmates or correctional facilities are eligible to receive the vaccine. Those who are experiencing homelessness, use drugs, or have high risk certain conditions also qualify. The medical officer of health also says that there should be a mass community outreach campaign to inform people about hepatitis A and get them vaccinated. Symptoms. Some people infected with hepatitis A, especially young children, have no symptoms. Others can develop a range of symptoms from mild to severe. If symptoms do develop, the onset is abrupt and can include the following: fever, loss of appetite, tiredness, nausea and vomiting, stomach cramps and abdominal pain, diarrhea, dark urine and or clay-colored stools, jaundice. Symptoms of hepatitis A usually develop within 14 to 28 days after being exposed to the HAV, but can occur up to 50 days after the exposure. Causes: the hepatitis A virus is found in the stool and blood of people who are infected. Hepatitis A is most commonly spread from person to person by unknowingly eating, drinking small, undetectable amounts of virus from the feces of an infected person. This can occur from close contact with someone who was ill, touching an object, someone who did not wash their hands, touched earlier, and then touching your mouth, eating poop or drinking water that has been contaminated by the feces, food prepared by an infected person, fruits or vegetables contaminated by sewage during cultivation, raw or uncooked shellfish that has been in waters contaminated by sewage, sexual contact with an infected person, improper hand washing and food handling contribute to the spread of illness. Hepatitis A can also be spread through blood by sharing needles or other equipment used to prepare or inject drugs. Hepatitis A can be prevented by getting immunized with a hepatitis A vaccine. You can reduce your risk of getting hepatitis A by washing your hands with soap and water after using the toilet, handling diapers, or before eating or preparing food. If soap and water is not available for washing, clean hands with an alcohol-based hand sanitizer. For additional information, refer to the Manitoba Health Resources section below. Using safe food practices, taking precautions with food and water when in areas with hepatitis A may be present. Drink water from sources that have been chlorinated, or boil water if you know if it is safe. If you don't know if it is safe. Eat foods that are well cooked. Avoid consuming water from streams, lakes, or swimming pools. As you may have heard, that ebb and flow has lab confirmed cases of hepatitis A. There are many of our members that visit there often, so exposure is a high probability.
Hepatitis A vaccine is available at the Sandy Bay Health Center for 2A3 membership who may have been exposed to a case. Or if you would like to protect yourself, a hepatitis A vaccine clinic will be planned early next week, but you can walk in for vaccination as early as tomorrow. Please call any of the community health nurses, Maxine or Jody, to help you out with vaccine coverage by calling the Sandy Bay Health Center at 204-843-2304 to arrange an appointment or walk-in. Thank you very much for your attention to this urgent message from the health nurses. So that was a kind of long one. Hepatitis A outbreak, something to, I guess, kind of worry about. Wash your hands and take care of yourselves. I'm going to get back to this music. VLTs are open, smoke shops open, cards are on sale.

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Time is now 4:26. 4:26 p.m. Thursday, May 14. Couple weeks into the month. Got a little snowstorm. Little dust storm out there. Snowstorm. Wow. But yeah, we got some dust out there. Clouds are all orange right now. Hopefully it lets up, you know. Hopefully it takes it easy. Gotta take it easy. Yeah, that wind is pretty brutal. Makes for kind of dangerous, eh? With that fire ban and the wind. Not good. But yeah, hope you guys are having a good one. 4:27. We got those cards on sale. Been on sale for pretty much an hour. Thursday, you got four stamp. Four stamp is sitting at $7,567.20. Two lines anyway, sitting at $2,652.20. 20 cents, 20 cents. Not bad. If anything's going to go, it's probably going to be that two lines. Has five lucky numbers. One for each letter in that bingo. Get your cards if you want. Bingo package. I got to do that bingo package in about a half hour. 5 o'clock, I'll usually go on and give a little update, reminder. 2-3 songs type of thing. Guess the number 1 to 75 will do. Bingo package. Supposed to be low water or something going on at the water treatment plant, it says here. No water delivery today. Issues with the water well. With the water well, the water, something like that. No filling up the way it should. Not filling up the way it should. Water problems. Texas Hold'em at the arena. Doors open at 6. Supposed to be some Texas Hold'em at the arena. Pretty sure there's a buy-in. It's like $35, $40, something like that. Texas Hold'em at the arena. What else going on? Not too much. A little bit of wind. Nice weather, though. Still nice and warm, I think, you know, for all that wind. Kind of cools it off a bit. Gonna get back to the music, though. VLTs are open. Smoke Shop is open. No, Smoke Shop? Actually, 4:15 to 4:30. It might be open. It's probably gonna open up any minute now if it's not. Smoke Shop and music by request. Got some birds of a feather going out to Kingston coming from someone who didn't want to say...

This is my church. This is where I heal my hurts. It's in natural grace, or watching young life shape. It's in minor keys, solutions and remedies. Enemies becoming friends, when bitterness ends. This is my church.

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listening to some Sandy Bay Radio. Time is now 5:01 p.m. 5:01 p.m. cards have been on sale for a good hour and a half now. Since 3:30, 9 p.m. bingo. Thursday, you got two accumulators here. Four stamp. That's each corner. Each corner has to have four stamps. Sitting at $7,567.20. $7,567. Two lines anyway, sitting at $2,652. $2,652. Not bad. Dollar each. Pretty windy out there. Pretty windy out there. Make sure you hang on to your cards, eh? And your money when you're walking around here. Might just accidentally start blowing in the wind all of a sudden. Might not be able to be fast enough to catch it. Careful out there. Yeah, it's a windy day. A lot of dust blowing around. What's going on around here? Well, I guess at Dymock, looks like they're supposed to have a customer appreciation day. At Dymock, a DMX, I don't know how you're supposed to say it. But Friday, May 15th, they got a barbecue happening over there at 12 p.m. lunchtime. Must make a purchase and bring your receipt. Must make a purchase for some barbecue on Friday over at the new store. Barbecue, make a purchase. What would you buy to get in on that barbecue, eh? But yeah, they got their barbecue happening over there. Oh, that's a long one. That's a long one. I got this hepatitis A outbreak sheet here I got to go over once in a while. We'll do that a little later. A little after 6, I suppose. Yeah, it's supposed to be some sort of outbreak. Hepatitis A outbreak. Anyways. Another 2-3 songs. I'll get to this bingo card giveaway. I got to do a bingo package still. Guess the number 1 to 75. I'll think of a number. Well, I won't think of a number. I'll get my coworker there to help me think of one. And we'll get it done. Bingo package. Another 2-3 songs. Get back to this music. Got some Johnny Cash coming up.

their faces gaunt, their eyes are blurred, their shirts all soaked with sweat. He's riding hard to catch that herd, but he ain't caught 'em yet. 'Cause they've got to ride forever on that range up in the sky. All the horses

0: 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Time's now 10 minutes after 5. 5:10. Some Conway Twitty there. 10 after 5. Got those cards on sale. They've been on sale for a good hour, 40 minutes now. Quite some time. Well, it's about that time. I got to do some bingo card giveaway. Bingo package giveaway. It's a $10 package. They do here every day. You'll get six. You'll get three. I'm messing up right now. You'll get two of each. Yeah, you'll get two of each. Two, three to view. Two four corner stamp. Two lines anyway. Then you get your name put into that draw here for a Dauphin Country Fest. Two tickets. Got this number here already sitting here waiting. We'll see how long it takes. 11 minutes after 5, turn this request line on, 2614. If you want to try it out, just got to get through. Guessing game, Sandy Bay Radio.
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0: 51?
1: Yep.
0: No, sorry. No, not 51. First guess, 51. Try again if you want. Just got to get through there. Sandy Bay Radio.
1: 62.
0: No, sorry. No, not 51 and not 62. Keep them coming. Guess the number 1 to 75. Sandy Bay Radio.
2: 57.
0: 57. No, sorry. No, not 57. I got a few numbers out of the way now, both three numbers. Sandy Bay Radio.
1: Two.
0: No, sorry. No, not two. Good guess. 1 to 75. Got to get those singles out of the way, those high numbers too. Sandy Bay Radio.
1: 13.
0: No, sorry. No, not 13. 1-3. Guessing game. Try it out if you want. 2614. Pretty decent bingo. Sandy Bay Radio.
1: 38.
0: 38?
1: Yep.
0: No, sorry. No, not 38. Not today. That's a pretty decent bingo today, though. One of the higher accumulators. Sandy Bay Radio.
2: 40.
0: No, 40. Sorry. No, not 40. 40. Guessing game. Sandy Bay Radio.
2: 12.
0: 12. No, sorry. No, not 12. You know, just waiting for to hear that number usually. 1 to 75. Sandy Bay Radio.
1: 33.
0: No, sorry. No, not 33. Not today. Guessing game. Sandy Bay Radio.
1: 46.
0: No, sorry. No, not 46 either. Sometimes I think it's a good idea to write them down, eh? Sometimes they get called out twice. Sandy Bay Radio.
1: 71.
0: 71, no, sorry. No, not 71 either. Guessing game. 1 to 75. Sandy Bay Radio.
1: 45.
0: No, sorry. Nope, not 45 either. Just keep saying that. Nope. Sandy Bay Radio.
1: 75.
0: No, sorry. No, not 75. Good guess, though. 1 to 75. Gotta get that high number out of the way. Sandy Bay Radio.
1: 1?
0: 1, no, sorry. No, not one either. Another good guess. 1 to 75. Got to get that single digit out of the way. Sandy Bay Radio.
2: 70?
0: 70. No, sorry. Nope, not 70 either. 70. Guessing game. Sandy Bay Radio.
1: 3?
0: 3. No, sorry. Nope, not 3. Keep them coming if you want. Keep them coming. Just... press that redial. Got to get through, eh? Sandy Bay Radio.
3: 56?
0: 56, no, sorry. No, not 56. 5-6. Guessing game. Let's see. Sandy Bay Radio.
2: 2? 2,
0: no, sorry. Nope, not 2. Not 1, not 2, not 75. Got some good numbers out of the way. Sandy Bay Radio.
3: 16.
0: No, sorry. No, not 16. 1-6. Guessing game. Sandy Bay Radio.
1: 12.
0: No, sorry. No, not 12. 1-2. Guessing game. Sandy Bay Radio.
3: 10.
0: 10. No, sorry. No, not 10. 1-0. Getting them out of the way pretty quick. Sandy Bay Radio.
1: 8.
0: 8. No, sorry. Nope, not 8. Not 8. But yeah, we're getting them out of the way pretty fast, I feel like. Sandy Bay Radio.
2: 11.
0: 11. No, sorry. Not 11 either. 1-1. Guessing game. Sandy Bay Radio.
3: 57.
0: 57. No, sorry. No, not 57 either. 5-7. 5-7. Guessing game. Sandy Bay Radio.
2: 21.
0: 21. No, sorry. Not 21. 2-1. Guessing game. Try your luck on the guessing game. 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
2: 41.
0: No, sorry. Nope, not 41. 41. 4-1. Guessing game. It's just waiting near this number. Sandy Bay Radio.
3: 23.
0: No, sorry. No, not 23. 2-3. Guessing game. 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
2: 43.
0: No, sorry. No, not 43 either. 43. Guessing game. 2-6-1-4, if you want to try it out. Hopefully my phone doesn't glitch out, though.
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3: 63.
0: No, sorry. No, not 63 either. Good guesses. Guessing game, not 63. Sandy Bay Radio.
1: 32.
0: No, sorry. No, not 32 either. Guessing game. Guess the number, 1 to 75. Sandy Bay Radio.
1: 9.
0: 9, no, sorry. No, not 9. Yeah, if you could guess the number, you get that $10 package. Lucky package. Sandy Bay Radio.
3: 74.
0: No, sorry. Another good guess, but no, not 74. Guessing game. Sandy Bay Radio.
3: 5?
0: 5, no, sorry. No, not 5 either. Guessing game. Guess the number. Sandy Bay Radio.
1: 18.
0: No, sorry. No, not 18. 5-18 is the time, though. But no, not 18. Sandy Bay Radio.
3: 35.
0: No, sorry. Nope, not 35 either. 3-5. Guessing game. Just waiting. Sandy Bay Radio.
3: 73.
0: No, sorry. No, not 73 either. Yeah, I like hearing the high numbers in those single digits. Guessing game. Sandy Bay Radio.
2: 24.
0: No, sorry. No, not 24. I had to think about it for a second, but nope, not 24. Sandy Bay Radio.
3: 4?
0: 4, no, sorry. Nope, not 4 either. Guessing game. Sandy Bay Radio.
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0: No, not 12. 1-2. Just waiting for it. Yeah, just waiting to hear it. 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
5: 28.
0: 28, no, sorry. No, not 28. 2-8. Guessing game, guessing game. 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
3: Was it 31?
0: 31, no, sorry. No, not 31. Guessing game, guessing game. Guessing game. Santa Bay Radio.
2: Okay. 25?
0: 25, no, sorry. No, not 25. Guessing game, guessing game. Yeah, she thinks so. Thinks of some hard numbers sometimes, my coworker there. Sandy Bay Radio.
3: 58.
0: 58, no, sorry. No, not 58. 2614, if you want to try it out. Guessing game. 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
2: 39.
0: 39, no, sorry. Nope, not 39 either. 39. Guessing game. Sandy Bay Radio.
3: 30.
0: 30. No, sorry. No, not 30. 30. Guessing game. Guessing game. Sandy Bay Radio.
2: 52.
0: 52. No, sorry. No, not 52 either. 5:21 is the time. Not 52. Santa Bay Radio.
2: 17.
0: 17. No, sorry. No, not 17. 1-7. Guessing game. Guessing game. Santa Bay Radio.
2: 55.
0: 55.
2: Yeah.
0: No, sorry. No, not 55. 5-5. Guessing game. Guessing game. Sandy Bay Radio.
3: 6.
0: 6. No, sorry. Nope, not 6 either. Had it for a good 10 minutes now. We'll see. We'll see if we can get it here soon. Sandy Bay Radio.
1: 67.
0: 67. No, sorry. No, not 67. Guessing game. 6-7. 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
3: 48.
0: 43? 38. 38, no, sorry.
3: 48.
0: 48?
3: Yeah.
0: No, sorry. Heard a whole bunch of numbers there, but no, not 48. 48, guessing game, guessing game. Sandy Bay Radio.
2: 71.
0: 71, no, sorry. Nope, not 71. 71, guessing game, guessing game. I think I heard 71, actually. Sandy Bay Radio.
3: 59.
0: 59, no, sorry. No, not 59. Guessing game, guessing game. Quite a bit of numbers to go through, I guess. 1 to 75. Sandy Bay Radio.
3: 29.
0: 29, no, sorry. Nope, not 29. 29. Guessing game, guessing game. Sandy Bay Radio.
3: 1.
0: 1, no, sorry. Nope, not 1. I think I heard that one once, yeah. A couple times now. 75, I heard too. Sandy Bay Radio.
2: 65.
0: 65, no, sorry. No, not 65. Getting some good numbers, though. Guessing game, guessing game. Sandy Bay Radio.
2: 49.
0: 49, no, sorry. No, not 49. Yeah, these are lucky cards. You gotta get them. You gotta get them. You're gonna win with them, I think. Sandy Bay Radio.
2: 54.
0: 54, no, sorry. No, not 54. 5-4. Guessing game, guessing game. Sandy Bay Radio.
2: 39.
0: 39?
2: Yes.
0: No, sorry. No, not 39. 39. Guessing game, guessing game. Oh, ran. 2614 if you want to try it out. Sandy Bay Radio.
2: 69.
0: No, sorry. No, not 69. Guessing game. Guessing game. Sandy Bay Radio.
3: 53.
0: 53?
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0: No, sorry. No, not 53. 53. Guessing game, guessing game. At it for a good while now, almost 15 minutes. Sandy Bay Radio.
2: 23.
0: No, sorry. No, not 23 either. Guessing game, guessing game. Sandy Bay Radio.
4: 7?
0: 7, no, sorry. No, not 7. No, sorry, no, sorry. Guessing game. Sandy Bay Radio.
1: 22.
0: No, sorry. No, not 22 either. Came close a few times, yeah. Came close a few times. They like to go around it, though, usually. Sandy Bay Radio.
2: 14.
0: No, sorry. Nope, not 14. Guessing game, May 14th. Not 14. Sandy Bay Radio.
2: 25.
0: 25, no, sorry. No, not 25. Guessing game. Guessing game. I think it's going to come soon. Sandy Bay Radio.
3: 12.
0: 12, no, sorry. Nope, not 12. Guessing game. At it for a good while now. Yeah, good 15 minutes for sure. Sandy Bay Radio.
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0: No, sorry. Nope, not 65. 65. 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
2: 35.
0: 35?
2: Yeah.
0: No, sorry. No, not 35. 35. Went through quite a bit. Yeah, quite a bit. Sandy Bay Radio.
3: 51.
0: 51. No, sorry. Nope, not 51, 51. Guessing game, guessing game. Sandy Bay Radio.
2: 44?
0: 44, no, sorry. Nope, not 44. Had it for a little while, yeah. Guessing game. Sandy Bay Radio.
3: 72.
0: 32, no, sorry. 72, no, sorry. Yeah. Heard 32, heard 72, but no, not either one of them. Guessing game. Sandy Bay Radio.
2: 60? 60?
0: No, sorry. No, not 60. 60. Guessing game, guessing game. Sandy Bay Radio.
2: 15?
0: 15, no, sorry. No, not 15. 15. Guessing game. Sandy Bay Radio.
2: 68.
0: 68. No, sorry. Nope, not 68. 68. Guessing game. Guessing game. Sandy Bay Radio.
3: 24.
0: 24? No, sorry. Nope, not 24. Yeah, sometimes it takes a little while, yeah. But no, not 24. Sandy Bay Radio.
2: 27.
0: 27, no, sorry. Nope, not 27. We keep getting close to it, and then they just miss it. They just miss it, yeah. Sandy Bay Radio.
2: 66?
0: 66, no, sorry. No, not 66. Guessing game, 66. Guessing game. Sandy Bay Radio.
2: 47?
0: 47, no, sorry. No, not 47. Sorry. Keep trying if you want. Just got to get through. Sandy Bay Radio.
2: 27?
0: 27, no, sorry. Nope, not 27. Guessing game. I wonder how much we went through already. Santa Bay Radio.
3: 26.
0: 26? No, yes. Sorry. No. No, not 26. 26. Guessing game. Santa Bay Radio.
3: 20.
0: 20. No, sorry. No, not 20. 20. Guessing game. Santa Bay Radio.
2: 50.
0: 50. No, sorry. Nope, not 50. Just waiting to hear it. Santa Bay Radio.
2: 56.
0: No, sorry. Yeah, not 56. Gotta pay attention. Make sure you don't say the same ones twice. Yeah. Santa Bay Radio.
2: 42.
0: No, sorry. Nope, not 42. Just waiting. I'm waiting here. Guessing game. At it for a good 20 minutes now for sure. Santa Bay Radio.
2: 43.

0: 7. Yeah, we gotta get it. Can't stop till we get it. Sandy Bay Radio.
1: 62?
0: 62, no, sorry. No, not 62. But yeah, we gotta go until we get it. Or until this phone glitches out. Sometimes that happens. Sandy Bay Radio.
2: 14.
0: 14, no, sorry. Nope, not 14. 1-4. Guessing game. Sandy Bay Radio.
1: 19?
0: 19, no, sorry. Nope, not 19. Yeah, hopefully people were writing them down. Throw out some different numbers. Guessing game. Sandy Bay Radio.
1: 29.
0: 29, no, sorry. Nope, not 29. Guessing game, guessing game. Sandy Bay Radio.
1: 22.
0: Pardon me?
1: 22.
0: 22, no, sorry. No, not 22. 2-2. Guessing game, guessing game. Sandy Bay Radio.
1: 30.
0: 30, no, sorry. Nope, not 30. Yeah, I'm hearing some numbers twice now, yeah, quite a few times. We gotta throw out some different numbers. Sandy Bay Radio.
1: 44?
0: 44, no, sorry. Yeah, pretty sure I heard 44 a couple times there too. Gotta get some different numbers out there. Sandy Bay Radio.
1: 31.
0: 31, no, sorry. No, not 31. Guessing game, guessing game. Sandy Bay Radio.
2: 12.
0: 12, no, sorry. Yeah, I'm hearing a lot of numbers twice. We need to get some different numbers out there. Not 12. Guessing game. Sandy Bay Radio.
1: 13.
0: 13, no, sorry. Nope, not 1-3. Guessing game, guessing game. Don't give up. Throw out some different numbers yet. Sandy Bay Radio.
1: 5?
0: 5, no, sorry. Nope, not 5. 1-75, we gotta try them out. We gotta try them out. Sandy Bay Radio.
1: 64?
0: 64, no, sorry. Nope, not 64. Pretty sure I heard that one a couple times too, yeah. Guessing game. Sandy Bay Radio.
1: 32?
0: 32, no, sorry. No, not 32. Yeah, I can't even really give too much hints either. I feel like you guys will get it right away if I do that. But you keep coming close. Sandy Bay Radio.
3: 36.
0: 36, no, sorry. No, not 36. Guessing game, guessing game. Sandy Bay Radio.
1: 61?
0: 61?
1: Yeah.
0: Yeah, 61's the number. Who's this?
1: Joanne.
0: Pardon me?
4: Joanne.
0: Jillanne?
1: Roulette.
0: Jillanne Roulette. Okay, you got that $10 package. You're waiting.
1: Thanks.
0: Okay, bye. Alright, it took a little while. I think she says her name is Jillanne Roulette, though. So, 61 was the number. I'm going to get back to this music.